0: Sometimes it's just like, sometimes it's just like, yeah.
1: Etc., etc. Yeah, yeah. Etc., etc.
0: Sometimes it's just like, sometimes it's just like, yeah.

0: Killer. I said, make some noise for the Rancid Killer when the keys do this. So, this is the point where we need you to join in with us. It's really simple. You just need to join in and go, oh, whoa, and then, oh, whoa. This is it. And you know, if you go, you know, if you got a higher voice, that's, oh, oh, oh, oh, wherever you want, right? I said eyes.
1: Yeah.
0: I said eyes.
1: Yeah.
0: All right, cool. You think they're ready, Z?
2: Yeah, it's not ready. I'm not gonna.
0: Okay, I can't just do this.
2: I believe in you guys. Are you ready?

That was the warm up. Now when we do it, I need everybody to go to level 8. When I say eyes, you say here, eyes. Let's go.

0: Right, we're gonna take you to the Caribbean. As I said, if you wanna dance, don't be afraid to stand up. Does anybody wanna dance? Yeah, you wanna dance? Look, this space, right, look, just come down, come and join us, wherever you are. Let's get it happening.
1: Yeah, yeah.

0: So, okay, I can see everybody, the lights are not in my eyes. Who's gonna come here and dance with me, please? I'm coming, I'm here. Who's coming?
1: What? Yes.
0: Who else is coming?
1: Let's go.
2: Yes.
0: All right. I like this. Yes. So, we're gonna sing together first. It goes. Let it go now. Okay? Let it go now. Okay? All together. Okay? But it's off the roof. Nate Ricketts on the drums. Nate, give it to us, please.

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We're gonna change it up this time. One, two, one, two. They got the truth, they got the ring. She got the sugar, daddy got change. She like keep moving the whip and chain. If it's a game, if it's a play, if you guys win, we'll be okay. You want the games win, we'll be okay. If you

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If I want, if I will, I will make it through. If I want, if I will. If I want, if I will, I'ma make it through. If I want, if I will. If I want it, I will it, I make it through. If I want it.

0: the keys. Make some noise for Lorenzo Kello. On the bass. Make some noise for Enz. Our resident sampleist and DJ. Make some noise for Intellect. On the drums, Mr. Yeah, well, yes. Make some noise for Matrix Kids. To my left, my brother. Make some noise for Afronaut Zoo. And of course,
1: thank you.
0: Huh? No. And of course, to my right, the amazing,

So, all together, we make up Steam Down. But at home in London, we have a community of musicians. And this community of musicians is beyond us. We are just the ambassadors for our community. So, has anybody been to SD Weekly in London in here? One person? I'm surprised. One person? Put your hand up if you've been. Oh, all the way at the back. All right, we got family in the building. Thank you. Big love to you. And really what it's about is using music to bring us together to enjoy and to enjoy each other's presence and to be here together. And at London, every Wednesday, we have a musical home where we bring all of the musicians together and we bring all of the community members and the audience together and we just immerse ourselves in the sound and we take a minute away from our lives and spend a minute together. That's one group of people, no matter where we come from. Did you understand everything I was saying? Yes? Yes. Okay, good. So, this is going to be our last song. Thank you for coming on the journey with us. This one is called No Delay. It's the last track. What are you saying? What are you smiling at me for? Okay, cool. Yeah. All right, so this one's called No Delay. It's the last song from our upcoming album, which is going to be coming out later this year. It's going to be our debut album. Our debut, first one. It's coming soon. So this one's called No Delay.